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2: 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A hot, homemade, nutritious meal is served that includes a variety of meat, vegetables, salads, fruits, relishes, breads, and desserts. 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They ask that you use the Half Circle Drive entrance on 2nd Street Northeast. Homestead Assisted Living, 2501 West State Street in Mason City, is having hot chocolate and cookies every Wednesday from 3 to 4 p.m. There'll be an opportunity to learn more about Homestead Assisted Living. The Fertile Church of Christ, 3493 Eagle Avenue, has opened a needs pantry to serve the physical needs of individuals in Fertile and the surrounding communities. 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The Mason City Senior Activity Center, 326 4th Street Northeast of Mason City, offers bingo on Mondays and Thursdays, with early bird bingo beginning at 6:30 p.m. and regular bingo at 7 p.m. All bingo players are welcome, and for more information, please call 641-423-1502. 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

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But you know, I think it's only recently that I discovered what it's really

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1: 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A severe thunderstorm watch continues. Severe thunderstorms likely tonight, otherwise mainly cloudy skies expected. Lows level off around 51. Winds out of the southwest, 5 to 10 miles per hour. Mainly sunny skies tomorrow. High temperatures reach up to 82. That's your Inspiration 97.9 KCMR forecast. I'm meteorologist Paul Trombley. For more local weather anytime, visit kcmrweather.com. Currently 84.

plays in the street as the cold wind blows in the ghetto. And his hunger burns. 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
2: 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A severe thunderstorm watch continues until 1 a.m. tomorrow morning. Severe thunderstorms likely tonight, otherwise overcast skies. Lows level off around 51. Winds out of the west, 5 to 10 miles per hour. Daytime highs approaching 82. Tomorrow, mainly clear skies. That's your Inspiration 97.9 KCMR forecast. I'm meteorologist Paul Trombley. For more local weather anytime, visit kcmrweather.com. Currently, it's 86 degrees.

0: Hi, this is John.
1: And this is Kay. Welcome to the Malt Shop Memories, where we take a stroll down memory lane and play all the great music from the 50s and 60s, and playing them on the old 45s.
0: We love coming here to the Malt Shop and playing this great music and watching the people dance and having a great time.
1: And our lineup tonight is a lot of great singers from the 50s and 60s that I particularly love. Bobby Darin, Jerry and the Pacemakers, Steve Lawrence, and...
0: Well, we have the Everly Brothers, Marty Robbins, Bobby Vinton, Ricky Nelson, the Fleetwoods, Freddie Cannon, the Platters, one of my favorite groups.
1: Oh.
0: And many more today.
1: Yes, all our fave, as we say. So let's get started. And should we start out tonight with, Bobby Darin and Dream Lover. That was one of his big hits, along with so many other. I mean, I could go on and on with all the songs that he has made popular. And it's, I always have to add that it's too bad that he had to die so young. I think he was 37 when he passed away.
0: Right.
1: But, I think he always kind of knew that. You know, he had a bad heart that he was born with. And so I think he just had to cram all his living into his short life. He was born, by the way, Walden Robert Casado.
0: I think I changed my name to Bobby Darin.
1: Walden. Much better on a billboard, I guess.
0: Yeah.
1: So we will start out with Dream Lover.

0: Okay, the next tune we're going to play for you is Don't Let the Sun Catch You Crying by Jerry and the Pacemakers back in 1964. This was a British group. They were prominent in the 1960s, and they called it the Mercy Beat scene in England. I'd not heard that Mercy Beat scene.
1: Well, I think it refers to, you know, ferry across the Mersey.
0: Yeah.
1: And so I think they just went
0: with that. And they rivaled the Beatles at one time, they said, the Jerry and the Pacemakers.
1: Yeah, I remember that.
0: The group was formed in 59, and this song was in 1964. So let's listen to Don't Let the Sun Catch You Crying.
1: Okay.

0: Yes, that was Steve Lawrence with Loving is a Way of Living. You know, I've always, always loved him. I thought he had a beautiful voice.
1: Right.
0: And he had so many hits, Pretty Blue Eyes. I mean, the list goes on and on and on. The sad thing is he just passed away maybe about 3 or 4 months ago.
1: Okay.
0: He was married to Edie Gourmet. They
1: right.
0: had many, many hits together. She, I think, passed away a few years back, but... Yeah, I've always, always loved him, and again, like so many other singers that have passed away, you know, at least their songs live on. And
1: right,
0: that's
1: exactly.
0: That's the legacy that they've left all of us.
1: I remember him being on, they were on Carol Burnett Show, and a lot of variety shows.
0: Yes. Yeah,
1: you know,
0: was, yeah.
1: That's probably where I remember him the most, and they, you know, they did acting and singing. And
0: oh, I know, yeah, they were. So anyway, yeah, I've always loved that song. So what's up next?
1: Well, then we jump ahead to Poetry in Motion by Johnny Tillotson. That song was in 1960. Johnny Tillotson is still alive at the age of 86 now.
0: Yeah, and he had quite a few songs, too. Poetry in Motion is what we're going to be listening to. He had Dreamy Eyes. Do you remember that one, John?
1: No, I can't say I do.
0: Oh, yeah, that's right. You're younger than me. And True, True Happiness, Earth Angel was one of it. And It Keeps on Hurtin', I remember those. And Send Me the Pillow You Dream On.
1: Right. Number of top 40 hits, I think there's, you know, here from 60 to 65.
0: Yeah.
1: His last top 40 hit was Heartaches by the Number, which we're later having Guy Mitchell sing for us today.
0: Oh,
1: but, Johnny Tillotson did that also.
0: Wow.
1: So let's listen to Johnny, Poetry in Motion.
0: All right.

0: Well, that was the Shirelles with Will You Love Me Tomorrow. That was a number one hit back in 1960 for 2 weeks on the top 40. The Shirelles were an R&B pop girl group from New Jersey, and they were inducted in the Rock and Roll Hall of Fame in 1996. They had a number of other great hits dedicated to the one I love, Mama Said, Soldier Boy, a famous song I think most people know.
1: Yeah.
0: Foolish Little Girl. So they had a good career for about 4 years there, hitting the top 40.
1: Mm-hmm.
0: And still enjoyable today.
1: Oh, yeah, we still like them. And, so what do you having to eat tonight?
0: Well, I'm having a big cheeseburger over here with chocolate malt.
1: Oh, of course.
0: So trying to eat slowly so you don't fill up so fast. But, you know, It's tasty and delicious, and I think we always can compliment the cook here at the malt shop.
1: Oh, yeah, it's always good. And the people are still coming in here to dance and have a good time and eat. And, I'm having a hamburger also, just a regular hamburger, not a cheeseburger. And, of course, the chocolate malt. Yeah. Can't get by without that.
0: No, you can't. That's
1: they make them so good here. You know, I remember as a kid, I loved going into these little malt shops and, you know, getting something
0: more. Correct, yeah.
1: So it's kind of fun to relive all that.
0: And it's fun to watch all the people come in dressed up in their...
1: It is.
0: In their...
1: 50s attire.
0: Yeah, 50 bobby socks and poodle skirts. And
1: it.
0: Yeah. And then wish I could be out in the parking lot and they drive up in their old cars.
1: Oh, so I love that.
0: That's fun. I love those old cars from the 50s. Well, 40s, 50s, 60s.
1: You know, that's back when you could actually know what... kind of hard work.
0: Correct, yeah, they had some character.
1: Yeah, right, now they all, you know, kind of look there.
0: They sure do.
1: But anyway, so up next will be the Everly Brothers, Wake Up Little Susie, and oh my gosh, you know, that song really takes me back. They had a lot of other hits, and of course, they were born in Knoxville, Kentucky, but then they did... I believe moved to Iowa for a while, didn't they, John?
0: Yeah, I believe so, because they always talk, they always seem to claim them as local sons when they're talking about the Everly Brothers.
1: Exactly. And they also appeared on radio in Iowa, singing with their parents as the Everly Family. And they had Bye Bye Love, Wake Up Little Susie, which we will be playing. All I Have to Do is Dream, Problems, Kathy's Clown. I mean, it goes,
0: yeah.
1: That's old-fashioned. So, yeah, they had a great, great run. And I think for a while they broke up, and then I think later in life they got back together.
0: Yeah, reunited before they...
1: Yes, but now both of them have passed away.
0: Right.
1: Like so many of them, but at least their music lives on.
0: Absolutely. We could do a whole show on Everly Brothers.
1: Well, we really could. We really could. So we're going to listen to Wake Up Little Susie.

0: Well, that's Mr. Marty Robbins with his white sport coat and a pink carnation all set to go to the prom. That's what that song always reminds you of.
1: Oh, yes. Yeah.
0: It was a 1957 country and western song. The words and music were written by Marty Robbins, and the arranger and recording session conductor was Ray Conniff.
1: Yeah, that's interesting.
0: Yeah, it really is, because you know, all the Ray Conniff songs that they made in the days, and this was made in 1957, and Ray Conniff probably his later 60s.
1: Yeah,
0: and Marty Robbins demanded to have Ray Conniff oversee the recording.
1: Wow.
0: After the earlier hit, Singing the Blues, with Conniff helped him. So,
1: oh, okay.
0: So that was...
1: That is very interesting.
0: And, of course, Marty Robbins had tons of hits, too, and mostly country western, but he kind of crossed over in a way that... some do. I think everybody liked him, whatever your choice in music was.
1: Yes, he was very popular. He also had El Paso was another single that became a hit on both country and pop. So yeah, he had a, but again, my gosh, he passed away back in 1982.
0: Yeah, he was fairly young then. He was born in 25, so
1: yes,
0: you could. You know.
1: Yeah. So we're going to end. Next one up is one of my all-time favorite singers, Bobby Vinton.
0: Mr. Bobby Vinton.
1: And we're going to play Blue Velvet, which, oh my gosh, that takes me back to my high school days for sure. High school prom days.
0: Well, we won't say what day. We won't say what year the song was made then, Kay. So.
1: Right.
0: 1993?
1: He is 89 years old.
0: He's still, I think he's still singing some and touring. If I,
1: You know, isn't it amazing that these guys are still on tour? Kind of like Frankie Valli.
0: Right.
1: He's still out there trying to.
0: I know, sometimes their voices go, but I haven't heard Bobby Vinton know whether his voice is gone or not, but it's still. You know, they still pack them in places because people loved them.
1: I know it. And he is, well, he was born Stanley Robert Vinton. So Bobby isn't too far from that.
0: No, it's not.
1: A lot of times it's, you know, really out of there. I'm trying to think of what other, well, Mr. Lonely. It was one of his songs.
0: Blue on Blue.
1: Yes.
0: Roses Are Red.
1: Yep.
0: There I've Said It Again. Mr. Lonely.
1: Yeah.
0: It's kind of a sad song. But Mr. Lonely. But this one's Blue Velvet, and that was actually a hit for Tony Bennett in 1951. And then Bobby re-recorded it in 63. It was number one for 3 weeks at the time. So
1: I didn't realize that Tony Bennett had it.
0: Yeah, he did. And that's quite a follow-up to match Tony Bennett on a song. So.
1: Oh, it is. Well, let's hear from Bobby Vinton and Blue Velvet.

0: Yes, and that was Ricky Nelson with Traveling Man, one of my all-time favorite songs. He was born Eric Hilliard Nelson. I believe Hilliard is his mom's maiden name.
1: Oh, okay.
0: Remember they are on the Adventures of Ozzie and Harriet?
1: Sure, yep.
0: Back in 1957. And that's kind of when his career, you know, took off with some of his music.
1: He had a head start, everybody knowing who he was, and then he proved out to be a good singer.
0: Yeah, exactly. Poor Little Fool was one of his big hits. He was inducted into the Rock and Roll Hall of Fame on January 21st, 1987. So, yeah, he had some great, and then he kind of redid himself. He became Rick Nelson, remember that?
1: Yeah, that's what I was saying. This song was in 61, but late 61, his songs on the top 40 charts were referred to as Rick.
0: Right.
1: Before that, they were Ricky.
0: That's right. Garden Party was one of them, one of his later ones. And then, unfortunately, he died in a plane crash on New Year's Eve in 1985. So.
1: A long time ago again, too.
0: Yeah. So and he had four children. Tracy Nelson, of course, and she's done some television work, I believe. And twins, Gunnar and Matthew.
1: They come
0: to the surf, don't they?
1: I think they have, yeah. Mm-hmm. They may even come to Nyack if I...
0: Well, that could be. And actor Sam was, I think, one of those ones.
1: So next up is going to be Connie Francis and Who's Sorry Now? That was in 1958. It was the first top hit for Connie Francis. Her original name was, she was born Conchetta Rosa Maria Francanero.
0: Don't you love this? Their real name.
1: Right. And you can see why they, because, you know,
0: right.
1: Connie Francanero. Connie Francis works better. And she went from 1958 to 64, quite a recording career ahead.
0: Oh, she did.
1: Lots of top hits, the top 40 hits. She had My Happiness, Lipstick on Your Collar.
0: I remember that one. Stupid Cupid.
1: Yep.
0: And
1: Where the Boys Are.
0: Oh, yeah.
1: That was written by Neil Sedaka.
0: Yes, that's right. And that was the name of the movie, right? I think so.
1: I believe so,
0: yeah.
1: Yes.
0: And Everybody's Somebody's Fool. That was 1960. So, yeah, she had a lot of... And she's still alive today. She is 87 years old. So this should get all of them out dancing, I think.
1: I believe so.
0: It's a little slower, and I think people sometimes
1: like
0: that.
1: The slow dance. So get out there and dance to Connie Francis and Who's Sorry Now?

0: And that was Dion with Runaround Sue, and man, I do remember that one. His real name is Dion Francis DiMucci. Hope I'm saying that right. And he is still alive. He was born in 1939. His music incorporates elements of doo-wop, pop, rock, R&B, and folk, and blues. How about that? He was initially the lead singer of the group Dion and the Belmonts. And then he did go on to do a solo career. So that got him up dancing. Runaround Sue, that was a great hit for him. Other hits were The Wanderer, Ruby Baby, Lovers Who Wander. So,
1: and I probably remember Abraham, Martin, and John, which was a little more, that was a ballad about the assassinations of Abraham Lincoln, Martin Luther King, and John F. Kennedy.
0: Yeah,
1: in 1968, he had that top song but at the time of all the upheaval in America and assassinations.
0: Yes, he had 7 chart-topping blues albums also. So he had, he was a Grammy-nominated artist, so he had a lot of...
1: a lot of talent, a lot of different...
0: Yeah, he did, I think, more than I realized.
1: Right.
0: But... So, that was Dion with Runaround Sue. So, what comes up next?
1: Well, we're going to listen to the Fleetwoods and Come Softly to Me. And this was their number one. This was the number one hit for 4 weeks back in 1959. And the first hit they had hit the top 40. They had other hits like Mr. Blue and Tragedy and Goodnight, My Love in 1963. So they were short, about 4 years. They were a pop vocal trio from Olympia, Washington.
0: Hmm.
1: And they were they met as high school students in Olympia, Washington.
0: Mm-hmm.
1: Washington. And then they started performing together and worked up to this big hit back in 1959.
0: Yes, they were, I remember, they were very popular, like all of them back then. Other hits were Outside My Window, Runaround, The Last One to Know, Confidential, Tragedy, He's the Great Imposter.
1: Right.
0: Good Night, My Love, Mr. Sandman. So, let's listen to
1: The Fleetwoods.
0: Yes.

0: Okay, that was Donnie Brooks with Mission Bell. You remember that one, John?
1: Sure, yep. That's his good old song.
0: Yeah, it is. He was born John D. Abahosh, which I did not know that. And he passed away in 2000. He was born in 1936, passed away in 2007. But he did have quite a few singles, and I'm going to look at those right now. One of them was If You're Looking and White Orchid. Mission Bell, of course, was one of his top. It made a number 7 on the top 100.
1: Dollhouse was one.
0: Yes.
1: Made the top 40, number 31.
0: Uh-huh.
1: But just because they didn't make the top 40 doesn't mean they always have great songs, but that's kind of a measuring stick.
0: Yeah, and another one that people might know is I Call Your Name. I remember that one, and Hush.
1: We always enjoy Mission Bell. Let's go to the Beach Boys now. Fun, Fun, Fun, 1964. And, of course, the Beach Boys, we could have 2 or 3 shows with all the songs that they sang
0: did.
1: 1964 was like kind of the peak. They had five songs hit the top 40, excuse me, in 1964. And, of course, the Beach Boys have been talked about, and they're still touring in some form or another today. A lot of them, a lot of them aren't alive anymore, but they're still going strong, and that'll get them out on the dance floor, too.
0: Oh, they'll love that one. Fun, fun, fun. Okay, let's hear that one.

0: Okay, that was Freddie Cannon. Freddie Boom Boom Cannon. That's what he used to go by.
1: I can see what the cannon now. It makes sense.
0: Right. And Palisades Park, yeah, that was a big hit for him. And he was born, again, here's another good name, Frederick Anthony Picacariolo. Picacariolo, is that how you pronounce
1: Picarilio?
0: It?
1: Picarilio?
0: Yeah, that's probably more like it. Another good Italian name.
1: Yeah.
0: Ends in a vowel, and you know, that's what
1: right.
0: Frankie Valli always had to say. But yeah, that was one of his big hits. Another one of his hits was Tallahassee Lassie. Way Down Yonder in New Orleans, that was a good one. And let's see, what else? Chattanooga Shoeshine Boy, California Here I Come, Muskrat Ramble for Me and My Gal. So yeah, he had quite a few.
1: The interesting thing about Palisades Park, that song was written by Chuck Barris. And I don't know if you remember, he was the host of The Gong Show.
0: Oh, really?
1: Yeah, the TV show, The Gong Show, which we all sat and watched and weren't sure why we sat and watched it in the day. But, you know, we had to see Gene the Dancing Machine and things such as that. But it's interesting that Chuck Barris wrote that song for Freddie Cannon. Yeah. Yeah, they didn't like him. They gonged him. And
0: so, yeah, that was a pretty Boom Boom Cannon. He's still alive, by the way. So what's up next?
1: The Platters. And we could pick any of a number of great, great songs by the Platters. Mm-hmm. I call it a standard then and today. Mm-hmm. We're going to listen to The Great Pretender from 1955. This was number one for 2 weeks back in the day. Mm-hmm. They were an R&B vocal group from Los Angeles, California. And they were popular from 55 to 1967. And the other hits they had was Only You, mm-hmm. You've Got the Magic Touch, My Prayer, which was 5 weeks at number one.
0: Yeah.
1: Yeah. And Twilight Time, 1 week at number one. Smoke Gets in Your Eyes, 3 weeks at number one.
0: Mm-hmm.
1: Harbor Lights. Mm-hmm. I mean, the Platters.
0: Twilight Time.
1: Right. Mm-hmm. The Platters are just one of the great groups of the 50s and 60s. And they were inducted in the Rock and Roll Hall of Fame in 1990, and very justified so.
0: Oh, yeah. If I Didn't Care was another one.
1: Right.
0: So, yeah.
1: Let's check out the Platters and The Great Pretender.
0: Mm-hmm.

0: Well, that was Guy Mitchell with Heartaches by the Numbers. Back in 1959, he had about five hits that hit the top 40. That was the last one. It was 2 weeks at number one. He recorded that with the Joe Sherman Orchestra back in the day. He was born Al Cernick. What was his middle name?
1: Albert George.
0: Uh-huh. Albert George Cernick. In 1927, he died in 1999. He was an actor, too. He appeared in movies called Those Redheads from Seattle and Red Garters.
1: Did not know
0: that. Yeah. The other hit was probably Singing the Blues. That was 10 weeks at number one in 1956.
1: Yeah,
0: so,
1: I do remember that one.
0: Yeah, I remember both of those. But the other ones, he made his mark. In the music in the late 50s.
1: Yeah, definitely. And it lives on today like all of them do.
0: Absolutely, yes. And we're trying to keep them alive by playing them here on Malt Shop Memories.
1: Yes, we do. I think we do a good job of that.
0: I do too, yeah.
1: I think a lot of people still want to hear it.
0: Right.
1: So how was your hamburger tonight? Mine was delicious.
0: Delicious, yep. And that malt's still nursing it because, you know, you don't want to drink it too fast.
1: So good. I think everyone out there dancing, all having a good time.
0: All are having a great time.
1: At the malt shop. So, we have, what's up next?
0: Noel Gene Chandler and Duke of Earl.
1: I do remember that one. I don't know much about him. Do you have much information about Gene?
0: Well,
1: Gene Chandler?
0: Not a ton, but...
1: I don't think he... I might be wrong, but I don't think he had a lot of hits.
0: But there was... I'm trying to find my page here. Yeah, no, he had... Duke of Earl was really the only one that hit... Well, he had Groovy Situation in 1970, which I wonder if that was probably maybe a little... He was an R&B singer born
1: right.
0: Eugene Dixon here once again.
1: Yeah.
0: He was born Eugene Dixon and ended up with Gene Chandler.
1: Yeah.
0: I don't quite know how they get these names.
1: No, we will never know.
0: No. But that was number one for 3 weeks, and it on the R&B charts, it was number one for 5 weeks.
1: Okay.
0: So it was kind of a... And I can remember as a kid sometimes that was a fun one to mess around with, you know, Duke,
1: yeah,
0: you know, and you'd start singing and harmonizing, just goofing around, and it was always...
1: Yeah.
0: Remembered for that.
1: Yes.
0: It was fun to sing to, and it.
1: Some of his other hits, or I don't know if they were hits, but The Girl's a Devil, Night Owl, Walk On with the Duke, Soul Hootenanny, Just Be True. So he did a lot of recordings, but I think Groovy Situation, I guess that got up to number 12 on
0: right.
1: the charts. Other than this Duke of Earl, I think those are his two big ones.
0: Right.
1: He's still alive. He's 87 years old today.
0: Well, good for him.
1: Yeah.
0: Maybe he could still give us a Duke of Earl if we had to.
1: So let's listen to the Duke of Earl.

0: We had so much fun tonight.
1: Oh, and sure did.
0: So thanks so much, Reverend, for joining us, John and me, tonight on Malt Shop Memory. We've had so much fun, and
1: we sure have had fun, Kay. And don't forget to tune in Tuesday and Friday nights at 8 o'clock to hear all the great hits from the 50s and 60s on Malt Shop Memories here on KCMR 97.9. Because I'm on the American
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3: 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A severe thunderstorm watch continues until 1 a.m. tomorrow morning. Severe thunderstorms likely tonight, otherwise overcast skies. Lows level off around 51. Winds out of the west, 5 to 10 miles per hour. Daytime highs approaching 82 tomorrow, mainly clear skies. That's your Inspiration 97.9 KCMR forecast. I'm meteorologist Paul Trombley. For more local weather anytime, visit kcmrweather.com. Right now, it's 80 degrees.

0: I hope you're having a relaxing evening, enjoying the sounds of the nightlight. I'm Sharon, and we'll keep the music going.
1: 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A severe thunderstorm watch continues until 1 a.m. tomorrow morning. Severe thunderstorms likely tonight, otherwise overcast skies. Lows level off around 51. Winds out of the west, 5 to 10 miles per hour. Daytime highs approaching 82. Tomorrow, mainly clear skies. That's your Inspiration 97.9 KCMR forecast. I'm meteorologist Paul Trombley. For more local weather anytime, visit kcmrweather.com. Right now, it's 80 degrees.

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2: 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A severe thunderstorm watch continues until 1 a.m. tomorrow morning. Chance of severe thunderstorms tonight. Otherwise, cloudy skies expected. Lows level off around 51. West winds 5 to 10 miles per hour. Mainly sunny tomorrow. Highs around 82. That's your Inspiration 97.9 KCMR forecast. I'm meteorologist Paul Trombley. For more local weather anytime, visit kcmrweather.com. Currently, it's 65 degrees.

0: Compline is a brief end-of-day reading from the Book of Common Prayer of the Episcopal Church and presented by members of St. John's Episcopal Church. I am Stephen Bennett.
1: And I am Sue Freeland.
0: The Lord Almighty grant us a peaceful night and a perfect end. Amen. Amen. Our help is in the name of the Lord,
1: the Maker of heaven and earth.
0: Let us confess our sins to God.
1: Almighty God, our Heavenly Father, we have sinned against you through our own fault, in thought and word and deed, and in what we have left undone. For the sake of your Son, our Lord Jesus Christ, forgive us all our offenses, and grant that we may serve you in newness of life to the glory of your name. Amen. O God, make speed to save us.
0: O Lord, make haste to help us.
1: Glory to the Father, and to the Son, and to the Holy Spirit, as it was in the beginning, is now, and will be forever. Amen.
0: For the quiet that surrounds me, and your promise of peace deep within me, for the stillness of sleep for my body, and the hope of healing for my soul, thanks be to you, O God.
1: Look down, O Lord, from your heavenly throne, and illumine this night with your celestial brightness, that by night as by day your people may glorify your holy name.
0: Like sun and day, shine in our hearts. Like moon and night, give loving peace. Free us from bonds of blinding sin and guide us on our path to you.
1: Behold now, bless the Lord, all you servants of the Lord, you that stand by night in the house of the Lord. Lift up your hands in the holy place and bless the Lord. The Lord who made heaven and earth, bless you out of Zion.
0: Glory to the Father, and to the Son, and to the Holy Spirit,
1: as it was in the beginning, is now, and will be forever. Amen.
0: Come to me, all who labor and are heavy laden, and I will give you rest. Take my yoke upon you and learn from me, for I am gentle and lowly in heart, and you will find rest for your souls. For my yoke is easy, and my burden is light.
1: Thanks be to God.
0: Into your hands, O Lord, I commend my spirit.
1: For you have redeemed me, O Lord, O God of truth.
0: Keep us, O Lord, as the apple of your eye.
1: Hide us under the shadow of your wings.
0: Lord, have mercy.
1: Christ, have mercy.
0: Lord, have mercy.
1: Our Father in heaven, hallowed be your name. Your kingdom come. Your will be done, on earth as in heaven. Forgive us today our daily bread. Forgive us our sins as we forgive those who sin against us. Save us from the time of trial and deliver us from evil.
0: Lord, hear our prayer.
1: And let our cry come to you.
0: Let us pray.
1: Watch over those who work while others sleep, and grant that we may never forget that our common life depends on each other's toil.
0: Keep watch, dear Lord, with those who work or watch or weep this night, and give your angels charge over those who sleep. Tend the sick, Lord Christ. Give rest to the weary. Bless the dying. Soothe the suffering. Pity the afflicted. Shield the joyous, and all for your love's sake. Amen.
1: Guide us waking, O Lord, and guard us sleeping, that awake we may watch with Christ, and asleep we may rest in peace.
0: Lord, you have now set your servant free to go in peace as you have promised. For these eyes of mine have seen the Savior whom you have prepared for all the world to see, a light to enlighten the nations and the glory of your people Israel.
1: Glory to the Father, and to the Son, and to the Holy Spirit.
0: As it was in the beginning,
1: is now, and will be forever. Guide us waking, O Lord, and guard us sleeping, that awake we may watch with Christ, and asleep we may rest in peace.
0: Let us bless the Lord.
1: Thanks be to God.
0: The Almighty and merciful Lord,
1: Father, Son, and Holy Spirit, bless us and keep us. Amen.

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1: 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A severe thunderstorm watch continues until 1 a.m. tomorrow morning. Chance of severe thunderstorms tonight. Otherwise, cloudy skies expected. Lows level off around 51. West winds 5 to 10 miles per hour. Mainly sunny tomorrow. Highs around 82. That's your Inspiration 97.9 KCMR forecast. I'm meteorologist Paul Trombley. For more local weather anytime, visit kcmrweather.com. Currently, it's 65 degrees.

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Then your love will hold you round, round, round in your heart's a song with a brand new sound and your head

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1: 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A severe thunderstorm watch continues until 1 a.m. tomorrow morning. Chance of severe thunderstorms tonight. Otherwise, cloudy skies expected. Lows level off around 51. West winds 5 to 10 miles per hour. Mainly sunny tomorrow. Highs around 82. That's your Inspiration 97.9 KCMR forecast. I'm meteorologist Paul Trombley. For more local weather anytime, visit kcmrweather.com. Currently, it's 63 degrees.

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1: 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A severe thunderstorm watch continues until 1 a.m. tomorrow morning. Chance of severe thunderstorms tonight. Otherwise, cloudy skies expected. Lows level off around 51. West winds 5 to 10 miles per hour. Mainly sunny tomorrow. Highs around 82. That's your Inspiration 97.9 KCMR forecast. I'm meteorologist Paul Trombley. For more local weather anytime, visit kcmrweather.com. Currently, it's 63 degrees.

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1: 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Lows dip down to about 51 tonight under mainly cloudy skies with a slight chance of severe storms, westerly winds 5 to 10 miles per hour. Mainly sunny skies tomorrow. Daytime highs approaching 82. Storms likely tomorrow night. Lows level off around 53, partly cloudy. That's your Inspiration 97.9 KCMR forecast. I'm meteorologist Paul Trombley. For more local weather anytime, visit kcmrweather.com. Currently, it's 63 degrees.

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1: 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Lows dip down to about 51 tonight under mainly cloudy skies with a slight chance of severe storms, westerly winds, 5 to 10 miles per hour. Mainly sunny skies tomorrow. Daytime highs approaching 82. Storms likely tomorrow night. Lows level off around 53, partly cloudy. That's your Inspiration 97.9 KCMR forecast. I'm meteorologist Paul Trombley. For more local weather anytime, visit kcmrweather.com. Currently, it's 63 degrees.

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1: 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Slight chance of severe thunderstorms overnight. Otherwise, mainly cloudy skies expected. Lows level off around 51. Westerly winds 5 to 10 miles per hour. Daytime highs approaching 82. Saturday, mainly clear skies. Lows around 53. Saturday night, thunderstorms likely. That's your Inspiration 97.9 KCMR forecast. I'm meteorologist Paul Trombley. For more local weather anytime, visit kcmrweather.com. 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
1: 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Slight chance of severe thunderstorms overnight. Otherwise, mainly cloudy skies expected. Lows level off around 51. Westerly winds, 5 to 10 miles per hour. Daytime highs approaching 82. Saturday, mainly clear skies. Lows around 53. Saturday night, thunderstorms likely. That's your inspiration, 97.9 KCMR forecast. I'm meteorologist Paul Trombley. For more local weather anytime, visit kcmrweather.com. Right now, 61.

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1: 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Partly cloudy skies overnight with a low of 51. Westerly winds 5 to 10 miles per hour. Daytime highs approaching 82. Saturday, mainly clear skies. Chance of thunderstorms Saturday night. Lows level off around 53. Partly cloudy. That's your Inspiration 97.9 KCMR forecast. I'm meteorologist Paul Trombley. For more local weather anytime, visit kcmrweather.com. Currently, it's 61 degrees.

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1: 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Partly cloudy skies overnight with a low of 51. Westerly winds 5 to 10 miles per hour. Daytime highs approaching 82. Saturday, mainly clear skies. Chance of thunderstorms Saturday night. Lows level off around 53. Partly cloudy. That's your Inspiration 97.9 KCMR forecast. I'm meteorologist Paul Trombley. For more local weather anytime, visit kcmrweather.com. Currently, it's 61 degrees.

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1: 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Lows dip down to about 55 overnight under partly cloudy skies, westerly winds around 5 miles per hour. Sunshine mixed with clouds at times again Saturday. Daytime highs approaching 82. Chance of thunderstorms Saturday night. Lows dip down to about 55. That's your Inspiration 97.9 KCMR forecast. I'm meteorologist Paul Trombley. For more local weather anytime, visit kcmrweather.com. Currently, it's 57 degrees.

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1: 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Lows dip down to about 55 overnight under partly cloudy skies, westerly winds around 5 miles per hour. Sunshine mixed with clouds at times again Saturday. Daytime highs approaching 82. Chance of thunderstorms Saturday night. Lows dip down to about 55. That's your Inspiration 97.9 KCMR forecast. I'm meteorologist Paul Trombley. For more local weather anytime, visit kcmrweather.com. Currently, it's 57 degrees.

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1: 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Lows dip down to about 55 overnight under partly cloudy skies, westerly winds around 5 miles per hour. Sunshine mixed with clouds at times again Saturday. Daytime highs approaching 82. Chance of thunderstorms Saturday night. Lows dip down to about 55. That's your Inspiration 97.9 KCMR forecast. I'm meteorologist Paul Trombley. For more local weather anytime, visit kcmrweather.com. Currently 55.

In Harlem there's a little place where everyone goes to see the way a washerwoman washes her clothes. 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
2: 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Lows dip down to about 55 overnight under partly cloudy skies. Westerly winds around 5 miles per hour. Sunshine mixed with clouds at times again Saturday. Daytime highs approaching 82. Chance of thunderstorms Saturday night. Lows dip down to about 55. That's your Inspiration 97.9 KCMR forecast. I'm meteorologist Paul Trombley. For more local weather anytime, visit kcmrweather.com. 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
1: 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Sunshine mixed with clouds at times today, with daytime highs approaching 82. Winds out of the north, 5 to 10 miles per hour. Cloudy skies expected tonight. Chance of thunderstorms. Lows level off around 55. Chance of thunderstorms tomorrow. Daytime highs approaching 82. Overcast skies. That's your Inspiration 97.9 KCMR forecast. I'm meteorologist Paul Trombley. For more local weather anytime, visit kcmrweather.com. Right now, 61.

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1: 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Sunshine mixed with clouds at times today, with daytime highs approaching 82. Winds out of the north, 5 to 10 miles per hour. Cloudy skies expected tonight. Chance of thunderstorms. Lows level off around 55. Chance of thunderstorms tomorrow. Daytime highs approaching 82. Overcast skies. That's your Inspiration 97.9 KCMR forecast. I'm meteorologist Paul Trombley. For more local weather anytime, visit kcmrweather.com. Right now, 61.

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1: 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Sunshine mixed with clouds at times today, with daytime highs approaching 82. Winds out of the north, 5 to 10 miles per hour. Cloudy skies expected tonight. Chance of thunderstorms. Lows level off around 55. Chance of thunderstorms tomorrow. Daytime highs approaching 82. Overcast skies. That's your Inspiration 97.9 KCMR forecast. I'm meteorologist Paul Trombley. For more local weather anytime, visit kcmrweather.com. Right now, it's 60 degrees.

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1: 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Sunshine mixed with clouds at times today, with daytime highs approaching 82. Winds out of the north, 5 to 10 miles per hour. Cloudy skies expected tonight. Chance of thunderstorms. Lows level off around 55. Chance of thunderstorms tomorrow. Daytime highs approaching 82. Overcast skies. That's your Inspiration 97.9 KCMR forecast. I'm meteorologist Paul Trombley. For more local weather anytime, visit kcmrweather.com. Right now, it's 60 degrees.

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1: 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Sunshine mixed with clouds at times today, with daytime highs approaching 82. Winds out of the north, 5 to 10 miles per hour. Cloudy skies expected tonight. Chance of thunderstorms. Lows level off around 55. Chance of thunderstorms tomorrow. Daytime highs approaching 82. Overcast skies. That's your Inspiration 97.9 KCMR forecast. I'm meteorologist Paul Trombley. For more local weather anytime, visit kcmrweather.com. Currently, it's 59 degrees.

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1: 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Homestead Assisted Living, 2501 West State Street in Mason City, is having hot chocolate and cookies every Wednesday from 3 to 4 p.m. There'll be an opportunity to learn more about Homestead Assisted Living. The Fertile Church of Christ, 3493 Eagle Avenue, has opened a needs pantry to serve the physical needs of individuals in Fertile and the surrounding communities. The pantry is open each Wednesday evening from 5:30 to 6:30 p.m. For more information, please call 641-797-2784. The Mason City Senior Activity Center, 326 4th Street Northeast of Mason City, offers bingo on Mondays and Thursdays, with early bird bingo beginning at 6:30 p.m. and regular bingo at 7 p.m. All bingo players are welcome, and for more information, please call 641-423-1502. 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
1: 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Sunshine mixed with clouds at times today, with daytime highs approaching 82. Winds out of the north, 5 to 10 miles per hour. Cloudy skies expected tonight. Chance of thunderstorms. Lows level off around 55. Chance of thunderstorms tomorrow. Daytime highs approaching 82. Overcast skies. That's your Inspiration 97.9 KCMR forecast. I'm meteorologist Paul Trombley. For more local weather anytime, visit kcmrweather.com. Currently, it's 59 degrees.

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2: 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Sunshine mixed with clouds at times today, with daytime highs approaching 82. Northeasterly winds 5 to 10 miles per hour. Mainly cloudy skies expected tonight. Chance of thunderstorms. Lows dip down to about 55. Overcast skies tomorrow. Chance for storms. High of 82. That's your Inspiration 97.9 KCMR forecast. I'm meteorologist Paul Trombley. For more local weather anytime, visit kcmrweather.com. Right now, it's 54 degrees.

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And after all these years, I find I've just been wasting my time. So I just think I'll take my foolish pride and put it on a southbound freight and ride. Go on back to the loved ones, the ones that I left waiting so far behind.

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2: 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Sunshine mixed with clouds at times today, with daytime highs approaching 82. Northeasterly winds, 5 to 10 miles per hour. Mainly cloudy skies expected tonight. Chance of thunderstorms. Lows dip down to about 55. Overcast skies tomorrow. Chance for storms. High of 82. That's your inspiration 97.9 KCMR forecast. I'm meteorologist Paul Trombley. For more local weather anytime, visit kcmrweather.com. Right now, it's 54 degrees.

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3: 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And with America's Birthday as part of the inspiration,

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2: Here's your inspiration 97.9 KCMR forecast. Sunshine mixed with clouds at times today, with daytime highs approaching 82. Northeasterly winds 5 to 10 miles per hour. Mainly cloudy skies expected tonight. Chance of thunderstorms. Lows dip down to about 55. Overcast skies tomorrow. Chance for storms. High of 82. That's your Inspiration 97.9 KCMR forecast. I'm meteorologist Paul Trombley. For more local weather anytime, visit kcmrweather.com. Currently 57.

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2: Here's your Inspiration 97.9 KCMR forecast. Sunshine mixed with clouds at times today, with daytime highs approaching 82. Northeasterly winds 5 to 10 miles per hour. Mainly cloudy skies expected tonight. Chance of thunderstorms. Lows dip down to about 55. Overcast skies tomorrow. Chance for storms. High of 82. 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I'm meteorologist Paul Trombley. 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
1: 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Sunshine mixed with clouds at times today, with daytime highs approaching 82. Northeasterly winds 5 to 10 miles per hour. Mainly cloudy skies expected tonight. Chance of thunderstorms. Lows dip down to about 55. Overcast skies tomorrow. Chance for storms. High of 82. That's your Inspiration 97.9 KCMR forecast. I'm meteorologist Paul Trombley. For more local weather anytime, visit kcmrweather.com. Currently 66.

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This program airs Saturday morning at 10 and Sunday afternoon at 4. Stay tuned. The Great Adventure starts right now.

This is The Great Adventure, where we're sharing the love of Christ with message and music. I'm Mary Carmody, your host. Pentecost means so much to us as believers. The day of Pentecost changed everything for us. May your heart grow in gratitude and friendship with the Spirit today as a result of your time with Him. What a wondrous experience it must have been for the disciples.

disciples to hear the sound like rushing wind, see the tongues like fire, and receive the Holy Spirit. Thanks be to God for giving us His Holy Spirit, who creates faith in us and leads us to share that faith with others. Pentecost is the topic of today's great adventure. On Pentecost Sunday, we remember the day the disciples received the Holy Spirit in a special way. The story in Acts 2 describes a powerful wind and tongues of fire as the Holy Spirit was poured out on people from all over the world who came to Jerusalem to celebrate a Jewish feast. At the first Pentecost, over 3,000 people were baptized, creating the first church. This is why Pentecost is known as the birthday of the Christian church. The word Pentecost comes from a Greek word meaning 50th. The Christian festival of Pentecost falls on the 50th day after the resurrection of Jesus. Pentecost for Christians culminates the celebration and work of the church begun on Easter Day. In early Christianity, Easter Day was the primary day for baptisms. The newly baptized were then trained in basic Christian doctrine, including the meaning of the sacraments they had now experienced, as they prepared to take up their ministries in the life of the church. On Pentecost, Christians celebrate the commissioning of new members into ministry. Two colors are historically associated with Pentecost. Red is a visual reminder of the tongues of fire that empowered the apostles and others to proclaim the good news of Christ's resurrection in many languages to the crowds of pilgrims from many lands. White is also used because Pentecost was the major day for baptisms in the early church. Those being baptized were given new white robes to wear as a sign they had taken off the world, died to sin, and were raised with the risen Christ to new life. This is why Pentecost may be referred to as White Sunday. The season after Pentecost is the time of the church year to support new disciples and the whole congregation in living out the gifts we've been given in the name of Jesus and the power of the Holy Spirit.

Lift up your heads, O you gates, and be lifted up, you everlasting doors, and the King of glory shall come in. Psalm 24, verse 7. Monarchy is based on a Greek word that means rule of one. That's what a monarchy is, a nation or state ruled by a king, a queen, a sultan, or some other singular ruler. There are different kinds of monarchies in which the ruler is merely a figurehead, like United Kingdom, or is the head of state, as in Saudi Arabia. Today, there are 28 monarchies in the world which rule or reign over 44 countries. Uniquely, the kingdom of God is ruled by the King of Kings and Lord of Lords, Jesus Christ. In his Pentecost sermon, Peter noted that Christ has been exalted to the right hand of God, from where he awaits the time when he will return and establish his kingdom and rule over all the earth. At that time, every knee will bow and every tongue will confess him as King of Kings. Is Jesus the true and only monarch in your life? Better to confess him now in anticipation of his return and rule.

Jesus breathed on them and said, "Receive the Holy Spirit." John 20, verse 22. On the first Easter Sunday evening, Jesus gave his disciples not only words of purpose, he also gave them words indicating that he would provide for them. He breathed on them and said, "Receive the Holy Spirit." To fulfill their purpose of carrying on his mission in the world, his followers would need the provision of the Holy Spirit. On our own, we don't have what it takes to seek and save the lost. If we're going to pick up the baton of Jesus' mission, we're going to need the power of the Holy Spirit. When Jesus invited his disciples to receive his Holy Spirit on Easter evening, it was just a foretaste of what would happen a few weeks later. Jesus would tell the disciples to wait in Jerusalem till they receive the special gift promised them by God, and when that day arrived, they would be filled with the Holy Spirit. After the Holy Spirit was poured out on the day of Pentecost, 50 days after Passover, the disciples were never the same again. They taught and served with a new power that was irresistible. In fact, the Lord added to their numbers daily those who were being saved. That same provision of power is available to us as we trust in Christ and remain in His love.

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I'm Mary Carmody, your host for this hour of Praise Through Music. Today's program is about Pentecost. All of them were filled with the Holy Spirit and began to speak in other tongues as the Spirit enabled them. Acts 2, verse 4. 10 days have passed since Jesus' ascension to heaven and instructed his disciples to stay in Jerusalem. The day of Pentecost has now arrived. Pentecost is not just something found in the New Testament. It's actually an Old Testament holiday tied with the Feast of Harvest, or the Feast of Weeks, noting the beginning of harvest time. This is also a time when religious pilgrims would travel to Jerusalem from faraway lands, so God-fearing Jews from every nation are present for this event. A blowing, violent wind is followed by what appears to be tongues of fire, separating and resting on the disciples. People from many nations gather to see what's going on, and something bewildering and wonderful occurs. Everyone can understand what is being said. The words of the disciples find their mark because those who are listening can hear the message in their own language. The Tower of Babel in Genesis 11, where God confused the people's language, is reversed by the Holy Spirit so that people can understand one another. And throughout the crowd, people are wondering, what does this mean? A harvest of souls is being gathered. This is an example of what Jesus meant when he taught his disciples, "Open your eyes and look at the fields. They are ripe for the harvest." John 4, verse 35. Lord of the harvest, thank you for sending your Spirit to empower us to be your witnesses in word and deed. May our words be guided and even translated by your Spirit. Amen.

Acts 2, verses 1 and 4. When the day of Pentecost had fully come, they were all with one accord in one place, and they were all filled with the Holy Spirit, and began to speak with other tongues, as the Spirit gave them utterance. There was a story some years back about a large cargo ship that strayed off course near San Francisco at low tide and got stuck on a reef. 12 tugboats were unable to budge it. Finally, the wise captain instructed the tugs to go back to port, leaving him to simply wait patiently for high tide. A few hours later, as the ocean began to rise, what human mechanical power could not do, the rising tide of the Pacific Ocean did. It lifted the ship off the reef, freeing it. Something like that happened in the early church on Sunday morning, on the Feast of Pentecost. Before Jesus ascended to heaven, he told his disciples to wait in Jerusalem to receive the Holy Spirit. So in obedience, they gathered, prayed, and waited. They were all together in one place, probably a little confused and fearful, but waiting as Jesus had told them, when suddenly the tide of God rolled in, and what they in their human efforts could not do, the Holy Spirit did, gave them power to be his witnesses. We know that the Jewish Feast of Pentecost was an annual festival, also called the Feast of Weeks, or the Day of First Fruits. It was a celebration of the first ingathering of the harvest. Jewish men, 20 and older, were required by law to go to Jerusalem 3 times each year to celebrate the major feasts. Passover was in the spring, with Pentecost 7 weeks and 1 day later, and finally the Feast of Tabernacle was at the end of harvest in the fall. So on this particular day of first fruits, those who were overflowed with his Spirit were the first fruits of a vast harvest of millions of souls to come. The Holy Spirit doesn't always work the way we think he should. Sometimes he's a mighty rushing wind, and sometimes just a gentle blowing breeze. But the result of his visit will always be the same. People will turn their hearts to the Lord. Lord, visit us again and fill us any way that you might desire, be it a gentle breeze or a mighty wind. Please do it, Lord. We ask in Jesus' name.

Pentecost is not just a date that we commemorate. It's not in the past, it's our present. Now here's a truth that is so exciting and life-altering for us. It takes my breath away. It's not some historical event that lies in the past. Pentecost is happening right now. The promise that Jesus made to the disciples is the same promise he gives to each one of us today. This is an event that has never stopped happening. This is our present reality because Jesus is alive and his promises never change. To every person who calls on the name of the Lord and is saved, he gives the same rock-solid assurance that he will send us his Holy Spirit and that we will be given the power to preach and pray. This is a truth that we can count on absolutely, and we need to, because we are no different from those very first believers. Without the Holy Spirit, we're stuck trying to do things in our own strength, with our own ideas. With the Holy Spirit, we tap directly into the power of God. What an amazing God we serve, that he would offer us, his flawed human children, the very same Spirit that was in Jesus. If you've not been filled with the Holy Spirit, then I encourage you right now to take hold of this great gift of God. Jesus' promise is valid to you today and forever. He's literally offering you the Spirit of God to guide you, to comfort you, to fill you with power to do all the things he did and more. Doesn't that fill your heart with wonder and thanksgiving? Pentecost is not a day on the calendar. It is every day, every moment, every step we take when we're filled with the Holy Spirit. It's how ordinary people become extraordinary because the Holy Spirit takes us where we would never dare to go in our own strength. With the Holy Spirit, we can accomplish the unimaginable in Jesus' name.

I hope you've enjoyed today's great adventure program about Pentecost. Thank you for joining me. As we read the New Testament, we find a very simple, very plain, and very forceful truth. The Holy Spirit makes a difference. For Christians, Pentecost is a holiday on which we commemorate the coming of the Holy Spirit on the early followers of Jesus. Before the events of the first Pentecost, which came a few weeks after Jesus' death and resurrection, there were followers of Jesus, but no movement that could be meaningfully called the church. Pentecost is the day on which the church was started. The Spirit brings the church into existence and enlivens it. Thus, Pentecost is the birthday of the church.

0: 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I'm Mary Carmody, and I'll be back with you next week for another great adventure. 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

0: forecast. Sunshine mixed with clouds at times
1: today,
0: with daytime highs approaching 82. Northeasterly winds 5 to 10 miles per hour. Mainly cloudy skies expected tonight. Chance of thunderstorms. Lows dip down to about 55. Overcast skies tomorrow. Chance for storms. High of 82. That's your Inspiration 97.9 KCMR forecast. I'm meteorologist Paul Trombley. For more local weather anytime, visit kcmrweather.com. Right now, it's 70 degrees.
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3: Today, May 16th on KCMR, we commemorate Saint Abda, a saint in the Maronite Catholic Church. He lived in the 5th century AD in Iran. Saint Abda was loved by all, became a Christian priest, and baptized many. Though the Persian government tolerated Christianity, Saint Abda was falsely accused of destroying a pagan temple. Saint Abda refused to rebuild the temple at his own expense. The end of Saint Abda's life also brought the beginning of persecutions of Christians. We can learn from Saint Abda that when our belief in God is tested, we can refuse to compromise. God sees all. God knows all. God rewards all. For more information about Saint Abda, go online to www.maronite-heritage.com. Lord, St. Abda's courage inspires us. Give us your courage to face all challenges to our faith. In your name, amen. This is Mary Lynn Ortell.

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2: 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And with America's birthday as part of the inspiration, you can expect a weekend filled with patriotic energy, unforgettable performances, and plenty of red, white, and brass. Recognized as the largest free marching band competition in the Midwest, the North Iowa Band Festival brings together talented musicians from across the region for a one-of-a-kind showcase in downtown Mason City. From the first note to the final encore, the festival is a celebration of musical excellence, community spirit, and timeless traditions.
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1: 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Sunshine mixed with clouds at times today, with daytime highs approaching 82. Northeasterly winds 5 to 10 miles per hour. Mainly cloudy skies expected tonight. Chance of thunderstorms. Lows dip down to about 55. Overcast skies tomorrow. Chance for storms. High of 82. That's your Inspiration 97.9 KCMR forecast. I'm meteorologist Paul Trombley. For more local weather anytime, visit kcmrweather.com. Right now, it's 70 degrees.
2: 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I'm Mary Mark Walter. Upcoming programs at the library. Summer Reading for All Ages is coming soon in June. There will be live music weekly in the Commons this summer, starting on Friday, May 29th. A schedule of dates and local musicians will be released soon. I leave you today with a quote from American naturalist, photographer, and writer Edwin Way Teal. "The world's favorite season is the spring. All things seem possible in May." This has been the Mason City Public Library Report. I'm Mary Mark Walter.

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1: 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Sunshine mixed with clouds at times this afternoon, with daytime highs approaching 82. Winds out of the northeast, 5 to 10 miles per hour. Mainly cloudy skies expected tonight. Chance of thunderstorms. Lows dip down to about 55. Cloudy skies expected tomorrow. Chance of thunderstorms, 82. That's your Inspiration 97.9 KCMR forecast. I'm meteorologist Paul Trombley. For more local weather anytime, visit kcmrweather.com. 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

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Let us rejoice today with good news in word, music, and devotion on Inspiration 97.9 KCMR Radio. Last week, we reflected on the hope that holds us steady. And today, we turn to something that can be much more difficult. Waiting. Waiting for answers. Waiting for healing. Waiting for direction. Waiting is never easy. In fact, it may be one of the greatest tests of our faith. But God's Word reminds us that waiting is never wasted when we place our trust in Him. So today, let's explore what it means to trust God, not just when things are clear, but when they are uncertain. Our first passage is from the book of Psalms, where we read verses 13 and 14 of Psalm 27. I am still confident of this. I will see the goodness of the Lord in the land of the living. Wait for the Lord. Be strong and take heart and wait for the Lord. Did you notice that last line is repeated? Wait for the Lord. Wait for the Lord. You know, that repetition isn't accidental. It reflects how hard waiting can be. But this passage doesn't describe waiting as passive or hopeless. It calls us to wait with strength and courage. Waiting, in God's eyes, is not doing nothing. It is choosing to trust when we don't yet see the outcome. It is holding on to confidence that God is still working, even when we cannot see it.

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Radio for your heart, mind, and spirit. Our next scripture is from Ecclesiastes, chapter 3, verses 1 through 8. There is a time for everything, and a season for every activity under heaven. A time to be born and a time to die, a time to plant and a time to uproot, a time to kill and a time to heal, a time to tear down and a time to build, a time to weep and a time to laugh, a time to mourn and a time to dance, a time to scatter stones and a time to gather them, a time to embrace and a time to refrain, a time to search and a time to give up, a time to keep and a time to throw away, a time to tear and a time to mend, a time to be silent and a time to speak, a time to love and a time to hate, a time for war and a time for peace. This beautiful passage reminds us that life moves in seasons, and just like in nature, not every season looks the same. There are seasons of growth and joy, but there are also seasons of waiting, stillness, and uncertainty. The important truth here is this: God is present in every season, not just the easy ones. If you find yourself in a waiting season right now, it doesn't mean something is wrong. It may simply mean that God is still preparing something in your life or even with your heart.

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Our final reading today comes to us from Chapter 8 of the Book of Romans, with verses 24 and 25. For in this hope we were saved, but hope that is seen is no hope at all. Who hopes for what he already has? But if we hope for what we do not yet, have, we wait for it patiently. This passage brings everything together. If we could already see the outcome, we wouldn't need faith. If everything happened immediately, we wouldn't need trust. But faith lives in the space between promise and fulfillment. And that space, though sometimes uncomfortable, is where our relationship with God deepens. Patience is not just about passing time. It is about growing trust. And in that waiting, God is shaping us, strengthening us, and drawing us closer to Him.

Today we've been reminded that waiting is part of faith. Life moves in seasons, and hope often requires patience. If you are waiting for something today, take heart. God has not forgotten you. God is not late, and God is still at work. Sometimes the answer comes quickly. Sometimes it takes time. But always, God is faithful. Thanks for joining me for Praise and Worship today. I'm Kim Swady, and I invite you to tune in each Wednesday evening at 7 p.m. for 30 minutes of God's love with Word and Music. 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Be encouraged and be renewed. Heavenly Father, waiting can be difficult and at times overwhelming, but today we thank you for being present even in the waiting. 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Give us patience when answers don't come right away. Strengthen our hearts and remind us that your timing is perfect. Help us to rest in your promises and to walk by faith each day. We ask this in Jesus' name. Amen. Together. Think about his name.

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1: 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Sunshine mixed with clouds at times this afternoon, with daytime highs approaching 82. Winds out of the northeast, 5 to 10 miles per hour. Mainly cloudy skies expected tonight. Chance of thunderstorms. Lows dip down to about 55. Cloudy skies expected tomorrow. Chance of thunderstorms, 82. That's your Inspiration 97.9 KCMR forecast. I'm meteorologist Paul Trombley. For more local weather anytime, visit kcmrweather.com. 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
2: We want to show some love to the 87th North Iowa Band Festival. 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
4: 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Sunshine mixed with clouds at times this afternoon, with daytime highs approaching 82. Winds out of the northeast, 5 to 10 miles per hour. Mainly cloudy skies expected tonight. Chance of thunderstorms. Lows dip down to about 55. Cloudy skies expected tomorrow. Chance of thunderstorms, 82. That's your Inspiration 97.9 KCMR forecast. I'm meteorologist Paul Trombley. For more local weather anytime, visit kcmrweather.com. Currently 75.

fiery horse with the speed of light, a cloud of dust, and a hearty hi-yo, Silver, the Lone Ranger.

Here are some of the key elements that helped create the character we know today. Kemosabe was the name of a summer camp for boys at Lake Mille Lacs, Michigan, owned by the program's first director, James Jewell's father-in-law. The show's director, Jewell, was also responsible for the music. The final choice was between the Charge of the Light Brigade and the William Tell Overture. The sound of thundering hoofbeats could almost be heard in the storm movement from the William Tell Overture. Some of the additional music used in the program came by a contract made with Republic Pictures that allowed them to make Lone Ranger movies. As part of the deal, Treadle could use the music composed for the movie serials for the radio show. The cry "Hi, O Silver" came about because of the first actor, George Stennis Seton. Some stories say he couldn't whistle, and other stories say he couldn't do the laugh that was in the script. Even though Brace Beamer claimed the idea for the silver horseshoe, evidence points to the fact that both the silver bullets and the silver horseshoes came from Fran Stryker's pen. The beginning premise of the show was that the character would be a man of mystery, like Robin Hood and Zorro, and his face would be covered with a mask. The mask in some of the original episodes covered the lower part of his face. The story of how he became the Lone Ranger, the sole survivor of massacre of Texas Rangers, didn't come about until the 1938 serial. The screenwriters of the movie came up with that idea. I am sure that Fran Stryker added additional details over the years, like the mask coming from the dead brother's vest. Trendle's firm hand and vision molded the character by insisting he was serious in nature. He spoke perfect English, never shot to kill, and never drank alcohol or smoke. Trendle was also an expert on horses, and when an Arabian was suggested for a horse, he said it was too small. Although it has nothing to do with the creation of the character, there is a story about the horses used for public appearances. Beamer preferred his own horse, Silver's Pride, to Trendle's horse, Silver. It seemed that Trendle's horse had been previously trained and would rear up after a couple laps around the arena. The way the problem was finally solved was by going clockwise around the arena rather than counterclockwise. This week's episode, Canyon Secret, originally broadcast October 17th, 1952, starring Brace Beamer and John Todd.

0: Masked Rider of the Plains led the fight for law and order in the early western United States. Nowhere in the pages of history can one find a greater champion of justice. Return with us now to those thrilling days of yesteryear. From out of the past come the thundering hoofbeats of the great horse Silver. The Lone Ranger rides again.
1: Come on, Silver. Let's go, big fella. I am Silver. Aye!

0: The stage had made poor time after leaving San Felipe, and as dusk deepened into night, the town of Dorado was still 10 miles ahead. Stephen Fairchild and his daughter Mary were the only passengers. They were returning to the West after 10 years in Washington, where Mary had completed her education. Even in the East, Fairchild was considered a brilliant journalist, but he had made his reputation as a fighting editor in Abilene, and the problems of the frontier were still his chief concern. That was why he had bought the Mountain Times in Dorado, and now he was looking forward to assuming his old role in a new territory. He was roused from his thoughts by his daughter.
1: Father, I don't understand why we turned off the main road.
2: Have we?
1: Of course, about 2 miles back.
2: What's the matter, driver? Why are we stopping?
3: Men on the trail ahead. They signaled for us to stop.
2: Why?
3: Well, they got guns and they were wearing masks.
2: Oh. Road agents.
3: Looks that way. Here they come. I'd advise you to take it easy, Mr. Fairchild.
2: I have no gun. I'll have to. Now, there's no need to be alarmed, Mary.
1: Oh, hold up.
2: They'll not get much from me. Do exactly as they say.
4: All right, Mary. I know exactly what to do. All right, get out, both of you.
2: Come on, Mary.
4: Now, walk ahead of me along that path to the right.
0: Fairchild and his daughter were marched along a footpath into the forest. 100 yards from the trail, they reached an outlaw's camp in a small clearing, and the leader said...
4: Sit down. Right there beside the fire. Keep him covered, men.
5: All right.
0: Then he disappeared into the forest on the far side of the clearing. A moment later...
6: Good evening, Mr. Fairchild.
2: What?
0: Fairchild and Mary looked up at the sound of a new voice. It came from the shadow of the trees. They were able to make out the dim figure of a man.
2: Good evening. Who are you and why have you brought us here? If it's money you want...
6: I'm more interested in your politics than your money, Fairchild.
2: Politics?
6: To be more specific, what will be your editorial attitude toward the Navajos and their new chief, Renham?
2: It will be the same as it's always been. They must be treated fairly.
6: If they stay in the mountains, they'll be a continual threat to the peace of this whole district.
2: That's absurd.
6: You'll find the people of Dorado don't think so.
2: Then I'll do my best to change their minds.
6: I was afraid that would be your attitude. That's why you've been brought here. It's you who must change your point of view.
2: No one has ever dictated my point of view, and no one ever will.
6: You're mistaken, Mr. Fairchild. Right now, the people think as I want them to think. From the distinguished Major Stafford down to the lowest peon. I'll not let you interfere with my plans at this late date.
2: Do you intend to kill me?
6: Of course not. I intend to buy your name and your influence.
2: In other words, my honor. It isn't for sale.
6: I'm not offering you any money. Rosa, Ben, introduce yourselves.
0: A tall, sharp-featured man and a girl with dark red hair, only slightly older than Mary, stepped into the circle of light cast by the campfire.
4: I'm Ben Burnett, Mr. Fairchild. I'm to be your assistant on the paper.
2: My what?
6: As a matter of fact, Ben will write all the editorials that carry your name.
7: And I am your daughter, Mr. Fairchild.
2: My daughter?
7: Yes. I'm going to Dorado with you and Ben, and you'll introduce me as your daughter.
2: Of all the crazy...
6: There's nothing crazy about the arrangement. It's necessary. Your daughter is expected in Dorado, and since she'll not be able to accompany you, Rosa will take her place.
2: What do you mean, she'll not be able to accompany me?
6: Just that.
2: If you intend to harm her in any way, I'll...
6: The word's failure for once? Don't worry, Fairchild. No harm will come to her, as long as you're reasonable.
2: And being reasonable means turning my paper over to this man to edit as he sees fit.
6: As I see fit. It will be only for a few weeks, a month at the outside. By that time, the battle will be fought and won. Red Hand's tribe will be destroyed or driven out of the mountains. Then the reservation will be open to settlers. Rosa and Ben will disappear. Your paper and your daughter will be returned to you. And you'll be free to write anything you please.
7: You're sure no one in town knows the girl? I don't look anything like her.
6: No one in town has ever seen her, Rosa.
2: What are you going to do with her?
6: She'll be our guest.
2: You mean to hold my daughter here, prisoner, until...
6: No, not here, no. Let's say somewhere in the mountains. She'll be perfectly safe. As long as you give us no trouble.
1: I don't want you to go through with this horrible masquerade for my sake, Father.
2: My dear, I have no choice.
6: He's so right, Mary. He has absolutely no choice. No father could be expected to condemn his daughter to death.
0: Laredo welcomed Stephen Fairchild and had no reason for not accepting Rosa and Ben Burnett as his daughter and his assistant. But in reality, those two were the editor's jailers, and it was Burnett who ran the Mountain Times. From the beginning, his editorials warned against the menace of the Navajos and called for action against them. Fairchild found it difficult to assume responsibility for his words when Major John Stafford walked into his office toward the end of the week and offered his congratulations.
5: Mr. Fairchild, I should like to shake your hand. That editorial in today's paper was a masterpiece.
2: I'd hardly call it that.
5: Oh, you're much too modest, sir. In line with your suggestion, I'm calling a meeting of all the able-bodied men in town. And I mean to propose the organization of our own militia.
2: You have no authority to do anything like that, Major.
5: Authority, sir? Is there anything wrong with men uniting to protect their homes?
2: Not if that's as far as it goes.
5: Well, I have no intention of raising an army. Under my leadership, I'm sure that 100 well-armed men can handle the situation.
2: I'm sure they can, too. Considering the Navajos have very few rifles, considering the fact there aren't more than 200 people in Red Hand's tribe, counting the women and children.
5: It's a shame, isn't it? That a handful of savages should stay in the way of progress.
2: I don't quite follow you.
5: You mean to say you don't know, Mr. Fairchild?
2: Know what?
5: There's silver on the reservation.
2: Sure, that's it.
5: Exactly, sir. Good day, Mr. Fairchild. Keep up the good work.
2: That laugh. I've heard it before. The night in the forest. The accent is a fake. Major Stafford is the man who's holding Mary prisoner. If only I dared go to the sheriff. No, I can't take the chance.
0: The major stopped at Burnett's desk in the outer office.
6: He seems to be behaving very well.
4: So far.
6: I tried to force him into speaking his mind. He didn't.
4: Didn't recognize her, did he?
6: There's no sign of it.
4: Good.
6: You'll put the notice of my meeting on the front page.
4: Of course.
6: Some of the nearby ranches will be raided during the next few days. Our men will be dressed as Navajos. You'll have plenty of fuel to keep the pot boiling.
4: That's fine.
6: I'll be at the mansion house if you need me for anything.
4: Right.
0: It was the rumor of Indian trouble which brought the Lone Ranger and Tonto to the Dorado district. They made their camp in a mountain canyon, and Tonto went to town. When he returned with supplies, he also brought a copy of the Mountain Times.
8: There's much talk in town about what papers say. Here, you read it.
9: Oh, thanks, Kimasabi. What's this? Stephen Fairchild, editor.
8: Isn't that right?
9: It's been 10 years since we've seen him.
8: And him changed plenty.
9: Why do you say that? Did you see him today?
8: Ah, me see him. Him look same, but him not write same. People say him want war with Indian. You read.
9: Yes, Tonto. It seems that he does want war. I can't understand Fairchild writing this way. What if it's true Red Hand's tribe has been attacking the ranches? Perhaps he's justified.
8: It's not true.
9: It's hard to believe, but it may be.
8: Kimasabi, there's something wrong.
9: Wrong?
8: Ah. You remember little girl with yellow hair and Abilene?
9: Mary Fairchild?
8: Ah.
9: Why, of course. Is she here with her father?
8: Their girl walked down street with them, and people say that Mary. It's not true.
9: It's been 10 years.
8: This girl have red hair. Come from cafe in El Paso. Me know. Her name Rosa.
9: And the people in Laredo think she's Mary Fairchild?
8: That right. Now, this girl and feller called Burnett, them stay with Fairchild in house next to newspaper.
9: Well, who's Burnett?
8: Him work on paper.
9: Did you ever see him before?
8: Me not sure. Me think maybe me see him in El Paso.
9: Strange company Fairchild's keeping these days.
8: Ah.
9: I think I'd better have a talk with him.
8: Not good idea.
9: And it had better be tonight.
0: A lamp burned low in Stephen Fairchild's bedroom, and the editor, unable to sleep, paced the floor, considering his problem, how to act without endangering his daughter's life. He turned toward the open window and stopped short. A man was standing just outside.
2: A masked man.
9: Don't you remember me, Fairchild?
2: The Lone Ranger.
9: May I come in?
2: Yes, yes. I'll bolt the door.
9: Why are you afraid?
2: If they should hear me talking to you, if they should find you with me.
9: Burnett and the girl they call Rosa?
2: Yes. Their rooms are just down the hall. Oh. But it doesn't matter as long as they don't hear us. Listen. Mary, my daughter, is being held prisoner by a band of outlaws somewhere in the mountains. I've had to turn over my paper to Rosa and Burnett to run as they see fit. Otherwise, Mary will be killed.
9: Now I'm beginning to understand your editorials.
2: They're not mine. Burnett writes them.
9: Why does he want to provoke an Indian war?
2: It's all part of a conspiracy to drive the Indians off their reservation. Now, I have no proof of this, but I'm almost certain the ringleader is a man who's known as Major Stafford. I'd denounce him in a minute if it weren't for Mary. Can you find her? Can you rescue her?
9: We'll do our best. But I'd like to know how far this conspiracy has gone. Is there any danger of an immediate attack on the Indians?
2: It may happen any day now. Stafford's called for a meeting in the town square tomorrow.
10: Ben, there's someone in there with him. And the door's locked. I tried it.
11: Open this door, Fairchild.
2: Quick, out the window.
11: Who is in here, Fairchild?
10: The window, Ben. There he is, the corner of the stables.
12: Wearing a mask.

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1: 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I think it would be good to talk a little bit about the history of KCMR. 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The call letters stood for Christian Mission Radio. This was the dream of Laverne J. Hansen, who shared it with his pastor, Laverne R. Hansen. The two men, along with Trinity Lutheran Church, made this a reality. The first location was a small studio in Trinity Lutheran Church. The format was easy listening, along with implicit Christian music and messages. There were about 150 volunteers on air and behind the scenes. 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Two more locations were home for KCMR, the Muse Norris Building and the current downtown location of 316 North Federal. 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

0: Now to continue. Burnett held his fire as the Lone Ranger disappeared around the corner of the stables. And a moment later, Rosa and Burnett caught another glimpse of the masked man as he rode away on his white stallion.
1: From Silver!
2: Silver.
3: Who was that man, Fairchild?
1: Well, I don't know.
3: What were you saying to him?
1: Well, he must be a friend of the Indians. He wanted to know why you were trying to start a war.
3: Did he threaten you?
1: He was armed. He may have meant to kill me.
2: I doubt that. What'd you tell him, Fairchild?
1: Well, I had no chance to tell him anything. He heard you and went out the window.
3: Who could it have been?
2: I have a good idea. I must see the boss at once.
3: Why?
2: You saw the white horse the masked man was riding, a beauty. And he called him Silver. And from what Fairchild has told us, the masked man is a friend of the Indians. That ties in, too. They say he has an Indian companion called Tonto.
3: You're talking about the Lone Ranger.
2: You're right, and I'm almost positive that was the Lone Ranger who just rode away. The boss must be told he's been here.

0: After the Lone Ranger left Fairchild's home, he and Tonto rode into the mountains to Red Hand's village. There, the chief welcomed them. And when the masked man suggested that a council be held, all the braves gathered in front of the chief's lodge. The Lone Ranger rose to address them.
1: I come to you with a warning. It is said in Dorado that Red Hand's braves have been attacking the ranches of the settlers.
2: But not true.
1: I believe you, chief. But there are evil men in Dorado who wish to drive the Indians from their reservation.
2: Why them want to do that? This land not good for ranches, farms?
1: I agree. Still, these men want your land for some reason, and they're ready to go to war to get it.
2: Maybe them learn secret of Black Canyon.
1: What's that?
2: There much silver there. Indian try to keep secret, so white man not want hunting ground.
1: Silver? Yes, that would explain everything.
2: If secret lost, then it better Navajo leave mountain.
1: That isn't true. The government's given you this land, and if there's silver on it, the silver belongs to you.
2: You say men of Dorado want war. My tribe not strong enough to fight them.
1: I said there are some men who want war. But you have a friend in Dorado who may be able to help you. He's Stephen Fairchild, the editor of the newspaper. When he speaks, people will listen to him.
2: Why him not speak?
1: Because he can't. The same evil men I've been talking about are holding his daughter prisoner somewhere in the mountains. If we can find her and take her home to her father, he'll be able to help you.
3: Great chief.
2: What you say, little elk?
3: Me know a bad man camp. Me see girl with him. Girl with yellow hair.
1: That's Mary Fairchild. Where is this camp?
3: In valley, that way.
1: To the east. How many men are in the camp?
3: Maybe 20.
1: Red Hand, this is your chance to prove you're a friend of the settlers.
2: We find girl. Take her home to father. Manikta, Wawaido!
0: As it grew dark the following evening, Ben Burnett left for the meeting, after gagging, then tying Stephen Fairchild hand and foot. A sound of many voices reached Fairchild from the town square, and he rolled across the floor to the window of his bedroom. He struggled to his feet. He could see nothing but a glare in the sky that came from the many pine torches that lit the square. Then he turned at the sound of hoofbeats. The Lone Ranger was drawing rein in the shadow of the stables. Fairchild turned his back to the window and with his bound hands beat on the glass. A moment later, the window was opened. And the Lone Ranger climbed into the room. In a matter of seconds, the editor's ropes were cut and the gag taken from his mouth.
4: There. It started.
1: The meeting in the square, you mean?
4: Yes. And I've heard them talking, Stafford and Burnett. They have some plan that will arouse the people to a fighting pitch. They mean to attack the Indians tonight, and by tomorrow morning, Stafford will have staked a claim in Black Canyon.
1: So he knows exactly where the silver is.
4: What about Mary? Were you able to find her?
1: Yes.
4: Where is she?
1: We rescued her from the outlaw camp last night.
4: Wonderful.
1: You have nothing to worry about as far as Mary's concerned. She's alive and well. Right now, Red Hand and his braves are guarding her.
4: Why didn't you bring her home to me?
1: Because it isn't safe to bring her into town until we've dealt with Stafford.
4: Then take me to her.
1: No. You must make the town safe for her and for Red Hand. You have work to do here, Fairchild, and you must work fast.
0: Major Stafford mounted the steps of the courthouse and looked at the sea of faces in the square. Burnett took his place beside him as he raised his hand in a signal for silence.
5: Men, there's only one reason we're gathered here tonight, and that's to consider ways and means of protecting our homes. They stand in great danger. The Indians in the mountains are a sword of Damocles hanging above our heads. But we all have rifles, and we all know how to use them. And a rifle is more than a match for any sword. Many of your homes have been attacked, your barns burned, your cattle driven off. Now you've read the stirring words of that fearless editor, that great pioneer, Stephen Fairchild. He's told you that we can expect no help from the territorial militia. and that the time for action is now. Wait, look! Look!
0: All eyes were turned in the direction Stafford pointed. Rosa, her clothes torn, her hair streaming down her back, rolled into the square.
6: Whoa, there, whoa!
5: Miss Fairchild!
6: Please let me by.
5: Miss Fairchild, you must tell us what's happened.
6: It was too terrible.
5: You must tell us.
6: I rode out to the ridge to see the sunset. I started back here as it grew dark, and then suddenly a band of Navajos swept down on me. They tried to drag me from the saddle. I fought them off. Somehow I escaped. Please let me pass.
5: Men, now the savages are attacking defenseless women. What are we going to do about it? If you're men, you'll follow me tonight. We'll drive the redskins from the mountains.
7: Stop, I say. Listen to me.
0: The men in the square raised their eyes. Stephen Fairchild and the sheriff were framed in one of the upper windows of the courthouse. The sheriff raised his hand.
8: Before you commit murder, men, listen to Stephen Fairchild.
7: Yes. Listen to the truth. Let me tell you what happened on the night I arrived in Dorado. My daughter and I were taken prisoners by a band of outlaws on our way here. I was told that my daughter would be killed.
0: As Stephen Fairchild revealed the details of the outlaw plot to start a war with the Navajos and how he had been forced to serve their purposes, an angry murmur swept through the crowd.
7: Lie upon lie has been forced down your throats. But now I have proof that Red Hand is not our enemy, but our friend. Here he comes, carrying a flag of truth.
0: The chief and Mary Fairchild rode into the square at the head of the band of Navajos. And between the warriors' lines were 20 outlaws, their horses led by the Indians, their hands tied to their saddle horns. The crowd parted to make way for the cavalcade. And the chief and Mary rode straight on to the courthouse.
7: Mary! Oh, thank heavens you're safe.
0: The editor descended to the street and took his daughter into his arms.
7: Mimi, this is my daughter.
8: Fairchild, the other girl is gone, and so have Stafford and Burnett. I must stop them before they get out of town.
7: They'll not get far. Mary, tell everyone what happened last night.
6: All right, Father. Listen to me. I was being held prisoner in the mountains by these men the Indians have captured. It was Red Hand and his braves who rescued me. Afterwards, these renegades were taken to the Indian village. They thought Red Hand meant to kill them.
2: Them bloody afraid.
6: Yes, so afraid they were glad to tell the truth about everything. These are the men who have been dressing as Navajos and raiding the ranches around Dorado. And they confessed who their leader is as well. They took their orders from Major John Stafford. And you should know that Ben Burnett and the girl they call Rosa, the girl who's been taking my place here, are also members of the gang.
9: Stafford's gone. So have the girl and Burnett.
7: Don't worry. The sheriff's going after them. They'll be brought back. And they'll go to jail with these other crooks. Have you had enough? Have we proved to you that Red Hand is our friend? There's your answer, Chief. There'll be no more talk of war between us.
2: That's plenty good.
7: And this I pledge to all of you. Never again shall the Mountain Times become an instrument of injustice.
0: The crowd clustered around Fairchild, his daughter, and Red Hand as rancher after rancher shook hands with the chief. Then a shout went up as the sheriff marched Stafford, Burnett, and Rosa into the square.
7: Good work, sir. Did they give you much trouble?
8: None at all. It was a mighty peculiar thing.
7: Well, how's that?
8: Well, we knew they needed horses for a getaway, so we went directly to the stables behind your house, Fairchild. And there they were.
7: Did they put up any fight?
8: Well, they couldn't. They were hogtied.
7: I think I understand.
8: Well, I don't. What's more, I'm afraid a couple of the members of the gang got away.
7: Why do you say that?
8: Well, just as we came out of the stables, we saw a couple of men up on the hill to the south of town. The moon was shining full in their faces. And I could have sworn that one of them wore a mask. The other one looked like an Indian.
7: Sheriff, I have an idea it was those two men who prevented your prisoners from escaping.
10: Yeah, they got the drop on us.
7: I was told they'd be watching every move you made after I started to speak to the crowd.
8: What?
7: Sheriff, I explained that I managed to contact a friend of mine last night.
4: that it was he who went to Red Hand.
8: I know, but
4: I didn't have time to explain that my friend wears a mask, that he rides with an Indian called Tonto, that he's been fighting for truth and justice all through the West, and that every honest man of every race and creed can always depend on his help. Sheriff, my friend...
8: You don't have to go any further. There's only one man who fills that bill of goods. So that's who he is. So that's the Lone Ranger. I don't...

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3: 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Sunshine mixed with clouds at times this afternoon, with daytime highs approaching 82. Winds out of the northeast, 5 to 10 miles per hour. Mainly cloudy skies expected tonight. Chance of thunderstorms. Lows dip down to about 55. Cloudy skies expected tomorrow. Chance of thunderstorms. 82. That's your Inspiration 97.9 KCMR forecast. I'm meteorologist Paul Trombley. For more local weather anytime, visit kcmrweather.com. 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
1: 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Homestead Assisted Living, 2501 West State Street in Mason City, is having hot chocolate and cookies every Wednesday from 3 to 4 p.m. There'll be an opportunity to learn more about Homestead Assisted Living. The Fertile Church of Christ, 3493 Eagle Avenue, has opened a needs pantry to serve the physical needs of individuals in Fertile and the surrounding communities. 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The Mason City Senior Activity Center, 326 4th Street Northeast of Mason City, offers bingo on Mondays and Thursdays, with early bird bingo beginning at 6:30 p.m. and regular bingo at 7 p.m. All bingo players are welcome, and for more information, please call 641-423-1502. 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
2: We want to show some love to the 87th North Iowa Band Festival. 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
3: 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Sunshine mixed with clouds at times this afternoon with highs around 82. Northeasterly winds 5 to 10 miles per hour. Chance of rain showers tonight, lows around 55, cloudy skies expected. Cloudy tomorrow, thunderstorms likely, highs level off around 82. That's your Inspiration 97.9 KCMR forecast. I'm meteorologist Paul Trombley. For more local weather anytime, visit kcmrweather.com. Right now, it's 73 degrees.

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1: 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Sunshine mixed with clouds at times this afternoon with highs around 82. Northeasterly winds 5 to 10 miles per hour. Chance of rain showers tonight, lows around 55. Cloudy skies expected. Cloudy tomorrow. Thunderstorms likely, highs level off around 82. That's your Inspiration 97.9 KCMR forecast. I'm meteorologist Paul Trombley. For more local weather anytime, visit kcmrweather.com. Right now, it's 73 degrees.

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1: 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Partly cloudy skies this afternoon with a high of 82. Winds out of the northeast, 5 to 10 miles per hour. Cloudy skies expected tonight. Chance of rain showers, lows level off around 53. Thunderstorms likely tomorrow. High temperatures reach up to 82. Cloudy skies expected. That's your Inspiration 97.9 KCMR forecast. I'm meteorologist Paul Trombley. For more local weather anytime, visit kcmrweather.com. 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
2: We want to show some love to the 87th North Iowa Band Festival. There's nothing quite like spring in Mason City, and nothing captures the energy of the season better than the 87th Annual North Iowa Band Festival, which is happening May 21st through the 25th. This year's theme is Bands, Birthdays, and Brass, and it's all about celebrating milestones, big and small, from the powerful legacy of marching bands to the spirit of innovation and community pride that continues to shape our culture. And with America's birthday as part of the inspiration, you can expect a weekend filled with patriotic energy, unforgettable performances, and plenty of red, white, and brass. Recognized as the largest free marching band competition in the Midwest, the North Iowa Band Festival brings together talented musicians from across the region for a one-of-a-kind showcase in downtown Mason City. From the first note to the final encore, the festival is a celebration of musical excellence, community spirit, and timeless traditions.
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1: 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Partly cloudy skies this afternoon with a high of 82. Winds out of the northeast, 5 to 10 miles per hour. Cloudy skies expected tonight. Chance of rain showers, lows level off around 53. Thunderstorms likely tomorrow. High temperatures reach up to 82. Cloudy skies expected. That's your Inspiration 97.9 KCMR forecast. I'm meteorologist Paul Trombley. For more local weather anytime, visit kcmrweather.com. 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
1: 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Partly cloudy skies this afternoon with a high of 82. Winds out of the northeast, 5 to 10 miles per hour. Cloudy skies expected tonight. Chance of rain showers, lows level off around 53. Thunderstorms likely tomorrow. High temperatures reach up to 82. Cloudy skies expected. That's your Inspiration 97.9 KCMR forecast. I'm meteorologist.

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2: 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Partly cloudy skies this afternoon with a high of 82. Winds out of the northeast, 5 to 10 miles per hour. Cloudy skies expected tonight. Chance of rain showers, lows level off around 53. Thunderstorms likely tomorrow. High temperatures reach up to 82. Cloudy skies expected. That's your Inspiration 97.9 KCMR forecast. I'm meteorologist Paul Trombley. For more local weather anytime, visit kcmrweather.com. Currently, it's 79 degrees.

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1: 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Chance for showers tonight. Otherwise, cloudy skies expected. Lows dip down to about 53. Winds out of the east, 8 to 15 miles per hour. Chance of thunderstorms tomorrow. Daytime highs approaching 82. Cloudy skies. Mainly cloudy skies tomorrow night. Thunderstorms likely 58. That's your Inspiration 97.9 KCMR forecast. I'm meteorologist Paul Trombley. For more local weather anytime, visit kcmrweather.com. Currently 77.

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1: 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Homestead Assisted Living, 2501 West State Street in Mason City, is having hot chocolate and cookies every Wednesday from 3 to 4 p.m. There'll be an opportunity to learn more about Homestead Assisted Living. The Fertile Church of Christ, 3493 Eagle Avenue, has opened a needs pantry to serve the physical needs of individuals in Fertile and the surrounding communities. The pantry is open each Wednesday evening from 5:30 to 6:30 p.m. For more information, please call 641-797-2784. The Mason City Senior Activity Center, 326 4th Street Northeast of Mason City, offers bingo on Mondays and Thursdays, with early bird bingo beginning at 6:30 p.m. and regular bingo at 7 p.m. All bingo players are welcome, and for more information, please call 641-423-1502. 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All meetings and discussions are held with discretion and privacy. 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
1: 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Chance for showers tonight. Otherwise, cloudy skies expected. Lows dip down to about 53. Winds out of the east, 8 to 15 miles per hour. Chance of thunderstorms tomorrow. Daytime highs approaching 82. Cloudy skies. Mainly cloudy skies tomorrow night. Thunderstorms likely 58. That's your Inspiration 97.9 KCMR forecast. I'm meteorologist Paul Trombley. For more local weather anytime, visit kcmrweather.com. Currently 77.
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3: 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And with America's birthday as part of the inspiration, you can expect a weekend filled with patriotic energy, unforgettable performances, and plenty of red, white, and brass. 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From the first note to the final encore, the festival is a celebration of musical excellence, community spirit, and timeless traditions.
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2: Here's your Inspiration 97.9 KCMR forecast. Chance for showers tonight. Otherwise, cloudy skies expected. Lows dip down to about 53. Winds out of the east, 8 to 15 miles per hour. Chance of thunderstorms tomorrow. Daytime highs approaching 82. Cloudy skies. Mainly cloudy skies tomorrow night. Thunderstorms likely 58. That's your Inspiration 97.9 KCMR forecast. I'm meteorologist Paul Trombley. 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
2: Here's your inspiration, 97.9 KCMR forecast. Chance for showers tonight. Otherwise, cloudy skies expected. Lows dip down to about 53. Winds out of the east, 8 to 15 miles per hour. Chance of thunderstorms tomorrow. Daytime highs approaching 82. Cloudy skies. Mainly cloudy skies tomorrow night. Thunderstorms likely 58. That's your inspiration 97.9 KCMR forecast. I'm meteorologist Paul Trombley. For more local weather anytime, visit kcmrweather.com. 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
1: 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Chance for showers tonight. Otherwise, cloudy skies expected. Lows dip down to about 53. Winds out of the east, 8 to 15 miles per hour. Chance of thunderstorms tomorrow. Daytime highs approaching 82. Cloudy skies. Mainly cloudy skies tomorrow night. Thunderstorms likely 58. That's your Inspiration 97.9 KCMR forecast. I'm meteorologist Paul Trombley. For more local weather anytime, visit kcmrweather.com. Currently 77.